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925 KJJY. Alan, Reba, Brooks and Don, and you, the 90s country you love on the station that has always played it. 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
3: 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Prairie Meadows Battle of the Bands every Thursday night in October. 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
1: Lows level off around 71 tonight under partly cloudy skies. Winds out of the south, 8 to 15 miles per hour. Ample sunshine expected tomorrow. Daytime highs approaching 88. Clear skies tomorrow night. Lows level off around 63. 79 Tuesday with a chance for showers. 70 Wednesday, chance for showers continues. I'm weatherology meteorologist Paul Trombley. Currently 80.
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15: Lows around 71 tonight under partly cloudy skies. Winds out of the south, 8 to 15 miles per hour. Daytime highs approaching 88 tomorrow. Sunny skies. Tomorrow night, lows level off around 63. Chance of rain showers Tuesday and Wednesday, 79 Tuesday, 69 Wednesday. I'm weatherology meteorologist Paul Trombley. Currently 79.

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5: Lows around 71 tonight under partly cloudy skies. Winds out of the south, 8 to 15 miles per hour. Daytime highs approaching 88. Tomorrow, sunny skies. Tomorrow night, lows level off around 63. Chance of rain showers Tuesday and Wednesday, 79. Tuesday, 69. Wednesday. I'm weatherology meteorologist Paul Trombley. Currently, it's 77 degrees.
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5: Our guest today is Brianna Sink, and she is with Iowa Healthiest State Initiative and the Make It Okay coordinator. We hadn't met yet, and when I saw you walk in through the parking lot, I'm like, you have your green shirt on that says Big Okay on it. So the name of that is just all about making it okay to have the conversation. Is that what that's about?
6: Yes. So Make It Okay is truly about, hey, it's okay to not be okay. We all have mental health, just like we all have physical health, and let's talk about it. There's a lot of stigma around mental illnesses, so we're really, our campaign goal is just to reduce the stigma and have those open, caring conversations.
5: All right. So forgive me because I did Google, but so Mental Health Awareness Month's been around since 1949. Is that true? Or am I throwing you one of those things that you're like,
6: I believe you. It's been around for a while.
5: Okay. Well, the reason why, yes, I even bring that up, I mean, I guess it's the main point is that, and we still aren't having the conversations that we should have, and not just in the month of May. One of the things we talked about with the mics off was, how do we keep the conversation going, not just in May, but throughout the rest of the year? What about the program? Is that part of, you know, just trying to jump off that problem of figuring it out?
6: Yes. So mental health has been, there's stigma around mental health, there's stigma around mental illness. And so I think, you know, unfortunately during COVID, you know, COVID was a terrible thing, but it started conversations. People started sharing, hey, I don't like being alone. I am sharing about my mental health struggles. And I think it began to open the conversation more, and people were more encouraged to say, hey, me too. I also don't like that. And so it really started allowing people to have conversations with each other and relate to each other. Because when you're vulnerable with someone, you connect, right? Like, right. It's easier to, you know, connect on those emotions. And so really, yes, the goal of Make It Okay is to reach the 4 out of 5 Americans and adults who don't have a mental illness, and to help give them a conversation, say, hey, if someone were to open up to you about their mental health, or maybe they just got diagnosed, and how do you have that conversation so they don't feel so alone or isolated, and that they know that somebody cares in their life.
5: So do you think that COVID, okay, two-part question, do you think that COVID caused some of the anxiety that could have caused mental illness or a mental, you know, just state of mind? Or did it, was this going on anyhow, and it had gave someone the opportunity to realize, again, that they're not alone?
6: I think both, but I definitely think COVID spotlighted.
5: That's a great way to put it. Thank you.
6: Mental health in general, but right, also gave people opportunity to, oh, this, maybe I do need to talk to a doctor about this. This isn't a normal, quote unquote, normal feeling that other people are having. I need to talk to someone about this. And your primary care doctor is a great person to start with.
5: Yes, I have heard that. What does it look like? I mean, there are many things out there that can make someone anxious or sad or confused. Mental illness comes in several shapes and forms, doesn't it?
6: It absolutely does. And I think the hard thing about a mental illness is it's not visible to the naked eye. You know, you could see someone across the street who maybe has a broken leg. Maybe they're on crutches. It's very obvious to see that they're injured or they're hurt physically. Mental illnesses or just having a bad mental health day is so hard to see because it's internal. You can't detect it by a lump in the skin or a blood test. So that's why talking is so important, and listening. You know, a big part of talking is listening. You know, I think a lot of times here and maybe in the Midwest, if someone opens up to you and you don't know how to respond, we don't respond. Sometimes because you don't want to say the wrong thing. I'm guilty of it. I just think that's kind of, we don't want to say the wrong thing. So I have this like good feeling that that's why people don't say anything. But we need to say something. We need to acknowledge it. Say, hey, thank you for sharing that. That must be hard. Do you want to talk about it? You know, just giving them the opportunity to share more. Or maybe they just said, I just needed someone to know that. Or I'm having a really bad day, which we're all warranted to have. And right. I know I've had my fair share of, you know, waking up on the wrong side of the bed. And it could just be a bad day. Or if it's a string of bad days, maybe it's something more. Maybe it is, you know, something you need to go talk to your doctor about. But having someone just to lean on and say, hey, you don't seem like yourself, is, you know, I'm here if you want to talk about it. And just as simple as that can go a long way. People can hear that and just know that somebody cares. They can, hey, I am not, I, you know, this isn't like me. Maybe I do need to talk to someone. Can you help me out and help me find those resources?
5: This conversation is also two-parted because we want to talk to someone out there who needs to ask for help. Have you heard the new song from Dan and Shay?
6: I have. I've only heard it once. But it is so beautiful. And they say something about like you're standing in a room full of people who care, or something around those lines. I'm totally gonna botch it, so I apologize.
5: No, but you keep on going, and I'm gonna go to the internet. But you go ahead.
6: It's such a beautiful line of like, if you knew how many people cared, the room would be full, or something along those lines. And it's so beautiful. And it's, you know, there's so many people in your life that love you and see you, and sometimes it's just hard to remind yourself that. And so I always challenge people who attend our presentations or when I'm talking about Make It Okay, if someone crosses your mind, could be a friend, could be a family member, maybe you haven't talked to them in a long time, I just challenge you to reach out to them. It could be via text. It could be, you could send them a funny, you know, meme. It could be a phone call, whatever is your style. It's going to put a smile on their face no matter what, right? I know I've been on the receiving end of kind of something grand. I'm like, oh, they thought of me. That was so nice. And you just put a smile on your face. And I think those little things go a long way in just checking in on your people.
5: So, yeah. So there you kind of answered both sides because, you know, it's hard to ask for help, but knowing that you can, and also being that person, that we need to get the word out to that person that does notice, hey, you don't seem like yourself, right?
6: Yeah. And, you know, your friends and family, they know you the best, right? And maybe it's a coworker or maybe it's a neighbor. You know, you kind of understand how they tick. And so I always tell people, too, I mean, maybe it's someone you work with and they come to work. They're at work 15 minutes early every single day. And maybe you see that they're coming into work a little late once or twice a week, and that's not like them.
5: Right.
6: That's a great opportunity. Like, hey, you know, it just doesn't seem like you. Is everything okay? And, you know, again, maybe it's just one of those off days, but it could open the conversation to something different.
5: I want to see if this is the part you're talking about. It says, if your light burns out and you're in the dark, if you can't pick up the pieces, if the world you trusted falls apart, if your heart's run out of reasons, I'll be there every time you call. Pick up every time you fall. If you're going through hell, you're not alone. Something like that. Yeah. I'm not sure if I hit the right spot on that
6: song.
5: No,
6: that's okay. It's such a beautiful song. And
5: It really did. Yeah. At first, I'm like, but sometimes it's not easy to ask.
6: I think that, exactly. And I think that's kind of where some stigma comes around, right?
5: Right.
6: People don't want, the stigma around mental illness and mental health is often, you know, because of weakness, you're not strong enough, you're, you know, incapable, this is a flaw of you. And so it's being vulnerable, saying, hey, I don't feel great. What is this? And it's not a sign of weakness. It's, you know, that's actually a sign of strength, reaching out for help.
5: Oh, you know, it is. It's so hard to look at it that way.
6: Mm-hmm. It is. And we actually compare it to, we have an activity during our presentation of, you know, how do you describe someone who's experiencing cancer? Typically, it's they're a survivor, they're strong, they're a warrior, right?
5: Mm-hmm.
6: And very positive things and rightfully deserved. And then we flip it and ask people to describe someone with a mental illness. And usually it's a little quiet because no one wants to be the first one to say anything. But usually it's crazy, mentally unstable, dangerous. And it's like that's, you know, mental illnesses are illnesses. They are, you know, something that can be treated. You can get help. And so, therefore, people with a mental illness are just as deserving as survivor, warrior, brave, because it's just as hard for them to get through the day, just like someone with cancer. And it needs to be seen and talked about in that way. It's something that they don't choose to have a mental illness, just like you don't choose to have cancer.
5: Right.
6: And so giving people that encouragement and saying, it's okay to not be okay.
5: Our guest today is Brianna Sink. She's with Iowa Healthiest State Initiative. We're talking about National Mental Health Awareness Month being in May. And, you know, just what you had just said, about, you know, how hard it is to ask for help, and then the cancer analogy, because sometimes I think they think that's way bigger than what's going on with me, mm-hmm. right? Is there a difference between mental health and depression?
6: Depression is a mental illness.
5: Okay.
6: So it's in the category of mental health, okay. but just like physical illnesses, we don't categorize, you know, it's not just like one thing.
5: Sure,
6: so like
5: of
6: depression
5: course.
6: Would be a type of disorder, okay. which is under mental illness.
5: Okay, so what about your Make It Okay program? Let's talk about that.
6: Yeah, absolutely. So Make It Okay is one of the campaigns that the Iowa Healthy Estate Initiative runs. We are a nonprofit organization, and we're a mighty team of seven. But I run the campaign, and so
5: if they're all like you, baby, you got this.
6: So I run our Make It Okay campaign, and yes, we focus on May, which is Mental Health Awareness Month, and we do all sorts of fun activities to help raise awareness. But it is a 12-month program because mental health is 12. It's all year long.
5: Well said.
6: Every single day, and so what we do is we offer free presentations for the public to attend. They're all held via Zoom. I actually just had my last two for the month last week. And so,
5: yeah, I'm so sorry I couldn't get you in sooner. I really wanted to.
6: That's okay.
5: But I kind of thought if we did this nice recap too, that would be informative. Yeah.
6: Yeah, absolutely. So the presentation really is kind of that door opener of, okay, what is mental health and what is mental illness, and gives people just kind of those simple basics.
5: Right.
6: Hey, this is what mental health is. This is what it's not. This is what mental illnesses are. This is what it's not.
5: Okay.
6: It kind of goes through myths and misconceptions and gives people the facts. Yep. But also, most importantly, it gives people tools on how to talk more openly. And my goal is just to kind of give people tools to have in their back pocket. Hopefully they don't have to use them, but if they do, they have them. They know how to have a caring conversation. I think sometimes if someone opens up to you, maybe you're not expecting it. So hopefully pulling those tools and saying, wait, I know how to have this conversation, gives people a little bit more confidence when talking about this topic. And then we also have ambassadors. So those are just people who have a passion about talking about mental health. They do not need to be experts, but kind of they're trained volunteers where they are asked to take Make It Okay into their own community across the state and just promote it, help people understand that it's okay to not be okay, and really just make the campaign their own. My goal is to reach all 99 counties in the next 2 years.
5: So you can do it.
6: My fingers are crossed.
5: Awesome.
6: I think we can do it. But then you can also register your workplace. So workplaces have a huge impact on people's mental health because those who work, you go to work and you're there the majority of your days.
5: Well, that goes back to being the warrior.
6: Yeah, exactly.
5: I mean, you gotta get up and you gotta do it. You gotta put on that face.
6: Exactly. It's nice to have a safe place to land and know that mental health is a priority at your workplace. And so our workplace program really offers workplaces to pick from different tiers through our program. This is a new program we just launched this year. But it gives workplaces, essentially, we've done the work for them as far as resources go.
5: Mm-hmm.
6: But if you sign up, you automatically receive kind of an implementation guide on how to implement mental health strategies into your workplace if you haven't done so already.
5: Oh, okay.
6: But also kind of an evaluation on where your workplace falls in kind of like the mental health field of what are your employees doing or what is the workplace doing for your employees.
5: Sure, yes.
6: And just give people an idea of like, oh, this is an area we can improve. And then we have those resources already created for them. So that is another opportunity. But really just making sure people, again, 1 in 5 have a mental illness. So we're trying to reach the 4 out of 5 who don't, and giving them those tools to have the caring conversations.
5: That's amazing. I like that angle, the whole mm-hmm. idea of, I guess it takes a village.
6: Absolutely. Yes, it takes a village. And you know, if I can help you, you can help someone else. And yeah, together we can make it okay.
5: Are you a native of Iowa?
6: I am.
5: Where were you born and raised?
6: I was born and raised in West Des Moines.
5: Okay, so what school?
6: I went to Valley.
5: Valley. I was going to do their mascot, but now I can't remember all of a sudden. Go. The Valley Tigers?
6: Tigers.
5: Yes,
6: like, yes. Oh, gosh. Now you're saying, yes. Go. Yes, we were the Tigers.
5: You said you were going to put me on the spot. Yes, I thought it was the Tigers.
6: Yes,
5: so.
6: They were Tigers. And then I went moved to Cedar Falls and I went to UNI for a couple of years. And then I actually moved down to Atlanta, Georgia for a couple of years.
5: All right.
6: I moved back because Iowa always calls you back.
5: It does, doesn't it? Well, again, our guest today has been Brianna Sink. So it's just lovely. She said she's been listening to me since she was a child. And I take pride in that.
6: You should. I took you guys to college with me, and so it's kind of like a little slice of home.
5: I appreciate that. So we will talk again. I'll talk with Chase, and we'll have you come back in the fall.
6: Yes,
5: all right.
6: We love that.
5: You are just lovely. Thank you so much for having the conversation with us today about mental health.
6: Thank you so much.
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4: I'm Chris Jones. 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Instead, we've gotten band-aids, voluntary programs, and PR stunts. It hasn't worked. Our rivers are contaminated and cancer rates are climbing. We have an agricultural system that too often protects powerful corporate interests while leaving farmers, taxpayers, and Iowa families to deal with the consequences. 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
16: Lows around 71 tonight under partly cloudy skies. Winds out of the south, 8 to 15 miles per hour. Daytime highs approaching 88. Tomorrow, sunny skies. Tomorrow night, lows level off around 63. Chance of rain showers Tuesday and Wednesday, 79. Tuesday, 69. Wednesday. I'm weatherology meteorologist Paul Frombly. Right now, it's 75 degrees.

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5: 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We'd love to get to know you and maybe even snag a selfie.
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15: Lows around 69 tonight under mainly clear skies. Winds out of the south, 8 to 15 miles per hour. Daytime highs approaching 88 tomorrow. Ample sunshine expected. Clear skies tomorrow night, lows around 63. Turning cooler Tuesday and Wednesday with highs from the upper 60s to the upper 70s. Scattered showers possible both days. I'm weatherology meteorologist Paul Trombley. Right now, it's 73 degrees.
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1: 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Our rivers are contaminated and cancer rates are climbing. We have an agricultural system that too often protects powerful corporate interests while leaving farmers, taxpayers, and Iowa families to deal with the consequences. 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
9: Lows dip down to about 69 overnight under clear skies, southerly winds, 8 to 15 miles per hour. High temperatures reach up to 88 Monday, mainly sunny. Lows around 63 Monday night. Chance for storms Tuesday with highs in the upper 70s. Slight chance for showers and highs in the upper 60s on Wednesday. I'm Weatherology Meteorologist Paul Trombley. Right now, it's 73 degrees.
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6: Mainly clear overnight with a low of 69. South winds 8 to 15 miles per hour. Mainly sunny Monday, high of 88. Monday night, 63. Turning cooler Tuesday and Wednesday with highs from the upper 60s to the upper 70s. Chance of thunderstorms Tuesday, slight chance for showers on Wednesday. I'm weatherology meteorologist Paul Trombley. Currently, it's 72 degrees.

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13: Mainly clear overnight with a low of 69. South winds 8 to 15 miles per hour. Mainly sunny Monday, high of 88. Monday night, 63. Turning cooler Tuesday and Wednesday with highs from the upper 60s to the upper 70s. Chance of thunderstorms Tuesday. Slight chance for showers on Wednesday. I'm weatherology meteorologist Paul Trombley. Currently 73.
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4: A Better Life with Dr. Sanjay Gupta.
5: If you're the parent or grandparent of a baby, you'll want to know that the advice on preventing food allergies has done a bit of a 180. And this is good news. Doctors used to think that you should hold off on giving babies eggs and other foods likely to cause allergies until around 1, 2, or even 3 years of age. Now we know that that waiting can backfire. New study out of Australia found that after guidelines changed to introduce eggs earlier, around 6 months, childhood egg allergies dropped by nearly 20%. For babies with eczema, who started at a higher risk, it fell by even more. If you've got a little one, talk with your pediatrician about starting eggs around 6 months once your baby is ready for solids. Make sure they are well cooked and pureed, not in chunks. This earlier exposure could work to prevent allergies from ever developing. I'm Dr. Sanjay Gupta, helping you live a better life.
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6: Mainly clear overnight with a low of 69. South winds 8 to 15 miles per hour. Mainly sunny Monday, high of 88. Monday night, 63. Turning cooler Tuesday and Wednesday with highs from the upper 60s to the upper 70s. Chance of thunderstorms Tuesday. Slight chance for showers on Wednesday. I'm weatherology meteorologist Paul Trombley. Currently 73.
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5: For today, look for mostly sunny skies with warm high temperatures into the middle 80s, while breezy south to southwest winds. Then for tonight, mostly clear, dropping back to a low of 63. For your Tuesday, a chance for some afternoon showers and storms developing, highs approaching 80. And that's your latest forecast. I'm weatherology meteorologist Michael Caro. Currently it's 72.
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12: 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That belief, that we each can be who we are and live the life we dream, in harmony with one another, in our system, written in the words of the Constitution. know your Constitution. It's who you are. It's who we are.
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15: For today, look for mostly sunny skies with warm high temperatures into the middle 80s, while breezy south to southwest winds. Then for tonight, mostly clear, dropping back to a low of 63. For your Tuesday, a chance for some afternoon showers and storms developing, highs approaching 80. And that's your latest forecast. I'm weatherology meteorologist Michael Caro. Currently it's 72.
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0: John Anderson, that's Straight Tequila Night here on Iowa's Country Station. It's 92.5 KJJY. Good morning to you. It is October 12th. It's time to take a look at the National Day Calendar. Today is National Gumbo Day. Good stuff. It's also National Online Bank Day. It's also National Vermont Day. You know, I've actually never been to Vermont, but I've always heard good things. It's Columbus Day. It's also National Farmers Day. Thankful for our farmers out there. A lot of good ones there. And also, it's National Kick Butt Day. So if you're looking for a reason to maybe get a little inspired today and go out there and do what you can and do it at your best, maybe National Kick Butt Day will inspire you to do that. So make sure to celebrate accordingly. We got a high of 87 degrees coming our way. It's going to be warm once again the next couple days, and it looks like after that it's going to cool down back into the 60s and the 50s. So right now, though, outside the KJJY studio, 72 degrees. Let's make it a great Monday.
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16: For today, look for mostly sunny skies with warm high temperatures into the middle 80s, while breezy south to southwest winds. Then for tonight, mostly clear, dropping back to a low of 63. For your Tuesday, a chance for some afternoon showers and storms developing, highs approaching 80. And that's your latest forecast. I'm weatherology meteorologist Michael Caro. Currently, it's 72.
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Brooks and Dunn, that ain't no way to go here on 92.5 KJJY. 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Here's Jason Aldean and Kelly Clarkson. 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

0: Mark Chestnut, Bubba Shot the Jukebox here on Iowa's Country Station. It's 92.5 KJJY. My name is Jacob Beals. I hope you had a great weekend. I know I did. I spent a lot of it at pumpkin patches and things like that. I think I'm kind of all falled out after this weekend, in fact, because I visited a few different ones and saw a bunch of different things, had a bunch of fall fun. Did not actually buy any pumpkins. I just kind of spent time with friends and family at them, actually. But I know they're really popular this time of year. You know, October is big for those farms and pumpkin patches and things that you go visit. And this morning over at the KJJY Facebook page, I actually posted some photos of me and some of my past fall fun. And I just want to know from you, where is your favorite place to go in the fall? Maybe you've got a favorite fall destination. Maybe it's a corn maze. Maybe it's a pumpkin patch, a haunted house. Or maybe it's just a really pretty place you like to go visit in the fall, too. It could be that, too, with pretty leaves. Let me know what you're thinking over at the KJJY Facebook page. And if you've got photos, be sure to share them, too.
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15: For today, look for mostly sunny skies with warm high temperatures into the middle 80s, while breezy south to southwest winds. Then for tonight, mostly clear, dropping back to a low of 63. For your Tuesday, a chance for some afternoon showers and storms developing, highs approaching 80. And that's your latest forecast. I'm weatherology meteorologist Michael Caro. Currently, it's 72.
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0: Well, recently a celebrity got divorced, and then he went and officiated his ex's wedding. Yes, we got all the details coming up in the Celebrity Insider. Right now, though, it's Rodney Atkins watching you here on 92.5 KJJY.
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0: It's Iowa's country station, 92.5 KJJY. Good morning. It's time for the Celebrity Insider. Well, before Dolly Parton passed away, she definitely put in motion a lot of things to carry on her legacy. And she is a part of a bilingual reimagined version of Jolene with her niece Jada Starr and a Welsh artist. Yes, this is a Welsh version of Jolene. She recorded parts of it before she passed away. Dolly is believed to have Welsh ancestry, so this isn't completely random. She recorded parts of it in her studio back in early 2025. And on the song, Dolly says, quote, "Heartbreak sounds the same in every language," and that is so true. That's pretty cool that she did that. And along with all the other things, that she was just always so busy, no matter what was going on in her life. Well, Tobey Maguire's ex-wife, Jenna Meyer, got married on Saturday. And here's the crazy thing. Tobey Maguire was the officiant. Yes. Tobey and Jennifer had just finalized their divorce last month, even though they split back in 2016. They have a couple kids who were both at the wedding as well. And I think this is the first time I've ever heard of, not even just in the celebrity world, but in general, of an ex officiating a wedding. They must be on very good terms for that to happen. But hey, I say more power to them. If they're able to work that out and do that, that's awesome. Well, Kelly Clarkson says she got treated like Julia Roberts in Pretty Woman during a recent visit to a store in Brooklyn, which, if you've seen that movie, you know that's not good. The store denied Kelly's account, and Kelly accused them of lying. Yeah, they claimed that the item she wanted to buy wasn't for sale, but Kelly says they're liars. That is not true. So I'm curious to see what happened. I really want to know now. Like, what item was she wanting to buy? Was it something like that was on display that you couldn't buy, or was it something else? I don't know. It's hard to say, but Kelly sounded pretty upset about it. She's been sounding off on social media the last few days about it and going after this store. So she is not happy. Hopefully they can get together and work something out, though.
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15: For today, look for mostly sunny skies with warm high temperatures into the middle 80s, while breezy south to southwest winds. Then for tonight, mostly clear, dropping back to a low of 63. For your Tuesday, a chance for some afternoon showers and storms developing, highs approaching 80. And that's your latest forecast. I'm weatherology meteorologist Michael Caro. Currently, it's 72.
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3: 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It hasn't worked. Our rivers are contaminated and cancer rates are climbing. We have an agricultural system that too often protects powerful corporate interests while leaving farmers, taxpayers, and Iowa families to deal with the consequences. 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

0: Lady A, that's bartender here on Iowa's Country Station. It's 92.5 KJJY. Well, good morning to you. My name is Jacob Beals. And if you love breakfast food, believe it or not, it might help your love life. Yes, at least if you're in the dating scene, that is. There is a new trend going around for first dates at breakfast spots. Yes, that's not really what you think of when you think of first dates, is it? You know, first date spots, the ones that come to my mind right away, at least, are like going to the movies or going out to a dinner somewhere. But the appeal of a breakfast date is pretty simple. It takes some pressure off. It's usually cheaper than a dinner date, and it doesn't require a long commitment. And the best part, it gives you an easy exit if things aren't clicking. You could say, oh, I got something I got to do today. I'm so sorry. I got to leave. But if sparks do fly, there's also plenty of day left to keep hanging out. You can keep doing stuff. You could maybe go see a movie, go do something else. That's the really cool thing about this. And plus, you get breakfast food, which I think is a great thing. You know, any excuse there is to go out and get breakfast food, you got to take those up when you get them.
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16: For today, look for mostly sunny skies with warm high temperatures into the middle 80s, while breezy south to southwest winds. Then for tonight, mostly clear, dropping back to a low of 63. For your Tuesday, a chance for some afternoon showers and storms developing, highs approaching 80. And that's your latest forecast. I'm weatherology meteorologist Michael Caro. Right now, 70 degrees.
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Garth Brooks, The Thunder Rolls here on 92.5 KJJY. It's Iowa's country station. And I think a couple weeks ago, we felt the opposite of this next song. We had so much rain, and I know we were all getting tired of it. Sounds like there might be more this week. Here's Luke Bryan with a more positive outlook on rain. Rain is a good thing with 92.5 KJJY.

92.5 KJJY. Here's a shout out to those who grew up on KJJY and are raising up the next generation of country fans. 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

0: The Kentucky Headhunters here on Iowa's Country Station. It's 92.5 KJJY. My name is Jacob Beals, and this morning over at the KJJY Facebook page, we are talking about our favorite places to go in the fall. Maybe you've got a destination in mind, whether it's a pumpkin patch, a corn maze, or you're just going somewhere to look at the leaves. That's okay, too. I love all sorts of pumpkin patches and corn mazes throughout central Iowa. I think we're lucky to have so many to visit. There's big ones and small ones and ones in between, too. Picking out the perfect pumpkin is definitely a challenge, and corn mazes can be a challenge, too. Every time I go to a corn maze in the fall, my watch asks me if I'm working out. Because I'm walking so much, and it's way more than normal, actually, to, you know, find my way out of the corn maze. Or a lot of them have, like, those checkpoints you got to go to, and you got to find all of them, you know. And it's tough. It's a lot of walking. But let's see what you have to say for favorite fall destinations. Tom says Ledges State Park. It's a great place to see fall trees around central Iowa. But for pumpkin patches, we love Center Grove. Both of those you mentioned, Tom, are great. And James says, I love going up to Northeast Iowa to look at all the leaves and do a little bit of trout fishing. And I have heard that Northeast Iowa has some of the best leaves if you're looking to not drive too far away for fall. So there you go. Let me know what you're thinking, though, over at the KJJY Facebook page, your favorite places to go in the fall.
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2: 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Our rivers are contaminated and cancer rates are climbing. We have an agricultural system that too often protects powerful corporate interests while leaving farmers, taxpayers, and Iowa families to deal with the consequences. 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
3: I'm Chris Jones, and I approve this message.
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0: Good morning. Right now, we got a stalled vehicle. This one is on I-35 going northbound. That's by Mills Civic Parkway there on the right shoulder. But currently, our only issue, drive safe and have a great day.
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16: For today, look for mostly sunny skies with warm high temperatures into the middle 80s, while breezy south to southwest winds. Then for tonight, mostly clear, dropping back to a low of 63. For your Tuesday, a chance for some afternoon showers and storms developing, highs approaching 80. And that's your latest forecast. I'm weatherology meteorologist Michael Caro. Right now, 70 degrees.
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Joe Nichols here on 92.5 KJJY. Imagine you're using a public restroom, and when you enter the restroom, there's a toilet with no stall. Would you still use it? We're going to talk about that in just a little bit. Here's Sammy Kershaw now. She don't know she's beautiful. 92.5 KJJY. Hope you're having a great Monday so far.

0: Sammy Kershaw, She Don't Know She's Beautiful, here on 92.5 KJJY. It's Iowa's country station. My name is Jacob Beals. If you went to a public restroom, and inside this public restroom there were a bunch of toilets, but no stalls, would you use one of those toilets? Well, that happened to a woman in Florida. She's going viral currently for showing off a women's restroom at a TJ Maxx where she visited. And it's just a row of toilets with no stalls. Now, after she recorded this video, I saw it, and that's indeed what it is. It's a pretty weird looking restroom, too. She showed her mom this video, and her mom accused the daughter of making it with AI as a prank. And a lot of other people in the comments of this video were saying that same thing. And I can see where they're coming from, but I have a more, I guess you could say, practical theory. I think it's not AI. I think this bathroom is just unfinished. It looked very new from the inside of it, and it just looked like maybe they hadn't gotten done with it. Maybe she wasn't supposed to be in there. Don't know that for sure, but that's just my theory. And that also brings up the question, if you walked into a restroom like that, would you use it? And I don't know that I would. I think I'd be a little too nervous to, you know. I know you can just mind your business. It's easy to do that as a guy, like a urinal or something. But, you know, sitting on a toilet and doing this is a whole nother thing. I don't think I could. Some people in the comments of the video are actually saying they could, and they would just, you know, do their business, mind their own business, not bother other people and get out. But I can't. You know, there's a whole process with that I'm not going to go into on the radio. But yeah, I just think it was an unfinished bathroom. I think the explanation's pretty simple. And, you know, I'm glad she didn't really have to go in that situation, too. Thankfully, she was able to hold it and use another bathroom somewhere else.
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2: 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We have an agricultural system that too often protects powerful corporate interests while leaving farmers, taxpayers, and Iowa families to deal with the consequences. A vote for me is a vote for clean water.
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15: For today, look for mostly sunny skies with warm high temperatures into the middle 80s, while breezy south to southwest winds. Then for tonight, mostly clear, dropping back to a low of 63. For your Tuesday, a chance for some afternoon showers and storms developing, highs approaching 80. And that's your latest forecast. I'm weatherology meteorologist Michael Caro. Right now, 70 degrees.
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1: 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We have an agricultural system that too often protects powerful corporate interests while leaving farmers, taxpayers, and Iowa families to deal with the consequences. 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

0: Diamond Rio, Meet in the Middle here on Iowa's Country Station. It's 92.5 KJJY. Good morning to you. My name is Jacob Beals. Yesterday, I think I saw one of the most disappointing NFL game endings I've ever seen. You know, anytime an NFL game ends in a tie, it's always a bummer. But this one was especially that way. It was the Giants taking on the Washington Commanders. And they weren't in overtime in this situation. The Washington Commanders had the ball, and they could have kicked a field goal from the 25-yard line to get the win, but they decided to run a play instead, and they ran out of time because the clock kept ticking. Here's Chris Myers and the Fox crew from that broadcast talking about it. Take a listen.
1: They don't have a timeout. What are they doing?
2: Oh,
1: they
2: got
1: to get up and spike it. They're not going to be able to get
2: It's going to
1: run out on them. The clock ran out as Daniels ran the ball. And Scadam, who says, I'll take the tie and get out of town.
0: Oh, my gosh. That was just crazy. I couldn't believe they didn't kick a field goal. And instead, they tried to go for it, and it ended up just being a blunder. I don't know. Obviously, these people, they get paid so much more than me, coaches and players and stuff. So I'm just a fan. So, you know, my critique only goes so far. And I understand when you're in those situations, there's a lot more pressure on you. But you just kind of got to look at this one and shake your head.
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0: Good morning. Right now, we got a couple stalls. One of them is on I-235 going westbound. That's on the ramp from MLK Parkway. So make sure to watch out for that one. Then another stall up north on I-35 going southbound before Ore Labor Road on the right shoulder.
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16: For today, look for mostly sunny skies with warm high temperatures into the middle 80s, while breezy south to southwest winds. Then for tonight, mostly clear, dropping back to a low of 63. For your Tuesday, a chance for some afternoon showers and storms developing, highs approaching 80. And that's your latest forecast. I'm weatherology meteorologist Michael Caro. Right now, 70 degrees.
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0: Rascal Flatts, Fast Cars and Freedom here on 92.5 KJJY. It's Iowa's Country Station. My name is Jacob Beals. This morning over at the KJJY Facebook page, we are talking fall destinations, our favorite places to go in the fall. I'm a big fan of these kinds of places, whether they're pumpkin patches, you know, just places that have corn mazes, things like that. Or it could just be a place to go see all the leaves, or maybe a place where you feel at peace in fall. Like Tom says, Ledges State Park. I know that's always a popular place to go see all the fall trees. Colleen says Deal's Orchard for a pumpkin patch. I've never been to that one, but I'll have to check it out. I think one year it'd be fun just to go on a big pumpkin patch slash corn maze slash like harvest farm kind of tour where you stopped at a bunch and did a different fall activity. They all got something different to offer. Over the weekend, actually, I had a caramel dipped marshmallow for the first time, and it was really good. I got it at one of the pumpkin patches, and it was very much a lot of sweet, though, all at once, but tasty nonetheless. That's kind of what you're supposed to do when you go to these things, though. I think you're supposed to eat some unhealthy food and then, you know, walk it off in a corn maze or while you're looking for pumpkins.
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0: Good morning. Right now, we got a couple stalls. One of them is on I-235 going westbound. That's on the ramp from MLK Parkway. So make sure to watch out for that one. Then another stall up north on I-35 going southbound before Orr Labor Road on the right shoulder.
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15: Des Moines weather.
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16: For today, look for mostly sunny skies with warm high temperatures into the middle 80s, while breezy south to southwest winds. Then for tonight, mostly clear, dropping back to a low of 63. For your Tuesday, a chance for some afternoon showers and storms developing, highs approaching 80. And that's your latest forecast. I'm weatherology meteorologist Michael Caro. Right now, 70 degrees.
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0: It's Iowa's Country Station, 92.5 KJJY. Good morning. It's time for the Celebrity Insider. Well, before Dolly Parton passed away, she definitely put in motion a lot of things to carry on her legacy. And she is a part of a bilingual reimagined version of Jolene with her niece Jada Starr and a Welsh artist. Yes, this is a Welsh version of Jolene. She recorded parts of it before she passed away. Dolly is believed to have Welsh ancestry, so this isn't completely random. She recorded parts of it in her studio back in early 2025. And on the song, Dolly says, quote, "Heartbreak sounds the same in every language," and that is so true. That's pretty cool that she did that. And along with all the other things, that she was just always so busy, no matter what was going on in her life. Well, Tobey Maguire's ex-wife, Jenna Meyer, got married on Saturday. And here's the crazy thing. Tobey Maguire was the officiant. Yes. Tobey and Jennifer had just finalized their divorce last month, even though they split back in 2016. They have a couple kids who were both at the wedding as well. And I think this is the first time I've ever heard of, not even just in the celebrity world, but in general, of an ex officiating a wedding. They must be on very good terms for that to happen. But hey, I say more power to them. If they're able to work that out and do that, that's awesome. Well, Kelly Clarkson says she got treated like Julia Roberts in Pretty Woman during a recent visit to a store in Brooklyn, which, if you've seen that movie, you know that's not good. The store denied Kelly's account, and Kelly accused them of lying. Yeah, they claimed that the item she wanted to buy wasn't for sale, but Kelly says they're liars. That is not true. So I'm curious to see what happened. I really want to know now. Like, what item was she wanting to buy? Was it something like that was on display that you couldn't buy, or was it something else? I don't know. It's hard to say, but Kelly sounded pretty upset about it. She's been sounding off on social media the last few days about it and going after this store. So she is not happy. Hopefully they can get together and work something out, though.
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15: For today, look for mostly sunny skies with warm high temperatures into the middle 80s, while breezy south to southwest winds. Then for tonight, mostly clear, dropping back to a low of 63. For your Tuesday, a chance for some afternoon showers and storms developing, highs approaching 80. And that's your latest forecast. I'm weatherology meteorologist Michael Caro. Currently it's 72.
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That song reached number one back in 1993. It's Lori Morgan, What Part of No, here on 92.5 KJJY. If you had her Watch Me album back in the day, you had that song along with a lot of other great ones, too. Here's Luke Combs, One Number Away on KJJY.

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0: Gary Allen watching airplanes here on 92.5 KHHAY. Well, in a little more than a week, Thomas Rhett is going to be at Casey Center, and his current tour has been stretching a little while, and it's all going to come to an end with two big nights coming up in Las Vegas, and we want to send you there to meet him. One winner is going to score a trip for two with flights to Vegas and a two-night stay at Flamingo Hotel and Casino, and of course, two tickets to see Thomas Rhett live at the Coliseum at Caesars Palace, where you'll meet him before the show. 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

0: Shania Twain, Man, I Feel Like a Woman, here on Iowa's Country Station, 92.5 KJJY. It is October 12th. Time to take a look at the National Day calendar. It is Columbus Day. It's also Indigenous Peoples Day. It's National Vermont Day. Never been there, but I've heard it's a very beautiful state. National Online Bank Day. National Gumbo Day. Ooh, gumbo's good stuff. I could go for some of that right now, even though it's not even 10 a.m. yet. And finally, it's National Farmers Day. Oh, and one more, National Kick Butt Day. So if you need a little inspiration, today's the day to do it. Go out and kick butt and have a great Monday.
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20: For today, look for mostly sunny skies with warm high temperatures into the middle 80s, while breezy south to southwest winds. Then for tonight, mostly clear, dropping back to a low of 63. For your Tuesday, a chance for some afternoon showers and storms developing, highs approaching 80. And that's your latest forecast. I'm weatherology meteorologist Michael Caro. Currently it's 72.
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George Strait, Blue Clear Sky here on 92.5 KJJY. Looks like we're going to have highs in the 80s once again today. Weird for October, but hey, I'll take it. Here's Low Cash now. I Love This Life on KJJY.

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0: That's Eric Church Springsteen here on 92.5 KJJY. It's Iowa's Country Station. My name is Jacob Beals. Well, coming up this Friday, a Des Moines favorite is coming to the Sweet Deals tab. Cha-Cha's Highland Bakery. It's a literal sweet deal. You get some sweets with this one. $50 worth in gift certificates for just $25. They got a lot of great stuff there at Cha-Cha's Highland Bakery. I'm a big fan of their cheesecake. Another staple is their cinnamon rolls. People go wild for those and so much more. So I know this sweet deal is going to sell out fast, guaranteed. So make sure you're on the Sweet Deals tab this Friday morning right at 9 a.m. at KJJY.com.
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0: A couple years ago, mullets came back into style. Could frosted tips be next? This news might get you excited or it might make you cringe. We're going to talk about that. Plus, get you your first chance of the day to go see Thomas Rhett out in Vegas and meet him. 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

Keith Urban and You'll Think of Me here on Iowa's Country Station. And I hope when you think of 90s country, you also think of 92.5 KJJY. Here's Brooks and Dunn, Boot Scootin' Boogie.

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0: Jody Messina, I'm all right here on Iowa's Country Station. It's 92.5 KJJY. My name is Jacob Beals. Hope you had a great weekend. Spend it doing some things you enjoyed. The weather was beautiful. It was kind of warm for October, but I'm all right with that. That cool weather is going to be coming later this week, it looks like. Hey, speaking of later this week, we got Battle of the Bands going down once again. Round three this Thursday night at the Finish Line Show Lounge out at Prairie Meadows. Brother East, Brother West is taking on the Anthony Kester Band. We'll see who comes out as the top winner of that round. Remember, the finals are on October 29th, where $20,000 in prize money is up for grabs and a $10,000 grand prize. So don't miss it. Thursday nights throughout the rest of October, 7 p.m. in the Finish Line Show Lounge at Prairie Meadows. 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
2: 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And if that's all not reason enough, Truman's Tavern is this week's sweet deal. 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
19: For today, look for mostly sunny skies with warm high temperatures into the middle 80s, while breezy south to southwest winds. Then for tonight, mostly clear, dropping back to a low of 63. For your Tuesday, a chance for some afternoon showers and storms developing, highs approaching 80. And that's your latest forecast. I'm weatherology meteorologist Michael Caro. Right now, 77.
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Trace Adkins, Every Light in the House here on 92.5 KJJY, Iowa's country station. Maybe you saw this next guy earlier this year at Lordson Amphitheater. It's Billy Currington.

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0: Montgomery Gentry, something to be proud of here on 92.5 KJJ. Well, I hope you had an awesome weekend. There's still a lot to look forward to, even though the year's winding down. You know, we're getting to the midway point of October, which is crazy, but so many concerts coming to Casey Center soon. Like Thomas Rhett, he's going to be there, not this coming Thursday, but the one after that. And he's still got a little bit left on his tour, and you could be there for the final stops. Yes, he's got two huge nights in Las Vegas, and we want to send you to meet him. One winner is going to score a trip for two with flights, a two-night stay at Flamingo Hotel and Casino, and two tickets to see Thomas Rhett live at the Coliseum at Caesars Palace, where you'll meet him before the show. Just be listening weekdays for the national text keywords for your shot at hitting the Thomas jackpot in Las Vegas.
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0: A couple years ago, mullets came back into style. 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This news might get you excited or it might make you cringe. 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

Randy Travis, that's Three Wooden Crosses, one of those songs that just tells a story that kind of puts a lump in your throat, too. 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

0: Diamond Rio and Love a Little Stronger here on Iowa's Country Station. It's 92.5 KJJY. My name is Jacob Beals. I hope you had a great weekend. I know I did. I walked a lot in some pumpkin patches. And while I was walking, I ate some sweet treats. So I'm hoping, you know, the walking kind of canceled out all the stuff I ate. But sometimes that doesn't work out. Hey, we got another excuse for you to eat some sweet stuff, some good sweet stuff. Cha-Cha's Highland Bakery is one of our sweet deals coming up this week. 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
20: For today, look for mostly sunny skies with warm high temperatures into the middle 80s, while breezy south to southwest winds. Then for tonight, mostly clear, dropping back to a low of 63. For your Tuesday, a chance for some afternoon showers and storms developing, highs approaching 80. And that's your latest forecast. I'm weatherology meteorologist Michael Caro. Currently, it's 81.
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4: We got highs in the 80s today, and we got a Garth Brooks song from 1998 that went number one that I think matches the feel of today's weather. That's coming up, plus some Dina Carter, Brooks and Dunn, and more here with 90s at noon. But first, back in time to the beginning of Kenny Chesney's career and how forever feels on 92.5 KJJY and 90s at noon. 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
1: I'm Chris Jones. 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Instead, we've gotten band-aids, voluntary programs, and PR stunts. It hasn't worked. Our rivers are contaminated and cancer rates are climbing. We have an agricultural system that too often protects powerful corporate interests while leaving farmers, taxpayers, and Iowa families to deal with the consequences. A vote for me is a vote for clean water.
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George Strait, Write This Down here on 92.5 KJJY. 1991 and 1992 were huge years for Brooks and Dunn. They were riding off the success of their debut album. Here's one of the singles from that album. It's My Next Broken Heart on 92.5 KJJY and 90s at Noon.

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Today kind of feels like a summer day in the fall, so there's a song about summer's past. Dina Carter, Strawberry Wine, here on 92.5 KJJY and 90s at Noon. And here's a Garth Brooks song with a very similar feel.

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0: Shania Twain here on 92.5 KJJY, taking us back to 1995 here with 90s at Noon with You Win My Love. And everybody always talks about how big Shania's third album, Come On Over, was. But her second album, The Woman in Me, was huge as well. That was one of the big singles off of it. And it didn't stop there. You also had Any Man of Mine, Whose Bed Have Your Boots Been Under, No One Needs to Know, and Home Ain't Where His Heart Is Anymore. And that wasn't even it. Eight singles altogether were released on that album. I really don't think they make country albums like they did in the 90s anymore. You never hear about albums having that many singles on it that ends up becoming hits. It feels very rare. But back in the day, Shania was doing it. George Strait was. So was Brooks and Dunn. It was just hit after hit. And then they would release another album, like right around the corner, right after it as well.
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0: A couple years ago, mullets came back into style. Could frosted tips be next? This news might get you excited or it might make you cringe. 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

Clay Walker, Live Until I Die, here on 92.5 KJJY. And I hope you're keeping it here, listening for those national text keywords, because they could send you to see and meet this next guy in Las Vegas. It's Thomas Rhett. Baby.

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0: Mark Chestnut. I don't want to miss a thing here on 92.5 KJJY, Iowa's country station. My name is Jacob Beals. There's been lots of talent out at Prairie Meadows the last couple weeks, and more is returning to the stage this Thursday for Battle of the Bands Round 3. Brother East, Brother West is taking on the Anthony Kester Band. It's going to be a great night of entertainment. Don't miss it. And don't miss any of the Thursday nights out there at 7 p.m. in the Finish Line Show Lounge out at Prairie Meadows for Battle of the Bands. Coming up on the 29th, they got the finals, where $20,000 in prize money is up for grabs and a $10,000 grand prize. Don't miss it. Come on out. It's a great time out at Prairie Meadows. Get more details over at KJJY.com about Battle of the Bands 2026.
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22: 87 this afternoon under mainly sunny skies. Southwest winds 10 to 15 miles per hour. Tonight, lows around 63. Chance for storms tomorrow. Daytime highs approaching 79, mainly clear. Slight chance of rain showers Wednesday, with storms likely Thursday. Highs in the upper 60s. I'm weatherology meteorologist Paul Frombly. Currently, it's 81 degrees.
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1: I'm Chris Jones. 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It hasn't worked. Our rivers are contaminated and cancer rates are climbing. We have an agricultural system that too often protects powerful corporate interests while leaving farmers, taxpayers, and Iowa families to deal with the consequences. 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

Well, hey there. Hope you're having a great Monday. 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And here to join us, Blake Shelton. It's on KJJY. Girl.

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0: That's Jason Aldean. It's Big Green Tractor here on Iowa's Country Station, 92.5 KJJY, streaming everywhere, including smart speakers. Tony Conrad, my name. Going to see a lot of tractors and combines out there with the nicer weather. Farmers trying to get the harvest in. Back off. 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Hey, in case you haven't heard, we started today. 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
0: 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We'd love to get to know you and maybe even snag a selfie.
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0: It's always on 5 in Margaritaville, come to think of it.
1: I heard that.
0: You've been there, haven't you?
1: Yes, sir.
0: I've seen your boat there.

We set a record high in Des Moines yesterday, reached 88 degrees, and now I see meteorologist Jason Parkin says today is the average date for the first freeze in Des Moines. Don't think we're going to freeze. It was 70 when I stepped out of my house this morning. Tim McGraw now on KJJY. You

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0: 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Tony Conrad, my name. 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
22: 87 this afternoon, under sunny skies, southwest winds 10 to 20 miles per hour. Lows around 61 tonight. Mainly clear skies tomorrow. Slight chance of thunderstorms. Daytime highs approaching 77. Slight chance of rain showers Wednesday, with storms likely Thursday. Highs in the upper 60s. I'm Weatherology Meteorologist Paul Trombley. Right now, it's 84 degrees.
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1: 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It hasn't worked. Our rivers are contaminated and cancer rates are climbing. We have an agricultural system that too often protects powerful corporate interests while leaving farmers, taxpayers, and Iowa families to deal with the consequences. A vote for me is a vote for clean water.
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0: Montgomery Gentry here on Iowa's Country Station, 92.5 KJJY, streaming everywhere, including smart speakers. Tony Conrad, my name, show today being sponsored by University Vacuum and Sewing. And I gotta say, I don't recall ever having eaten at a Shake Shack. Well, Shake Shack is coming to Iowa now, I see, but I guess we're gonna have to road trip to get it. They have plans to open their first Iowa location at the new Hollywood Casino Hotel in Council Bluffs. Going to be a while before we need to make that road trip, though, because won't be around until 2028. So we got some time.
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0: That's Joe Diffie here on Iowa's Country Station, 92.5 KJJY, streaming everywhere, including that free KJJY app. I am Tony Conrad. Hope you're having a great Monday. Let's talk Thursday evening for just a second. Thursday evenings in October, Battle of the Bands is at Prairie Meadows. We have seen four fantastic bands so far, and we got more coming this Thursday. It's Brother East, Brother West taking on the Anthony Kester Band. Gets underway, 7 o'clock, Finish Line Show Lounge out at Prairie Meadows. These bands all wanting some of that $20,000 in prize money, including the $10,000 grand prize. We'll see you out at Prairie Meadows Thursday night for Battle of the Bands. How do you dogs listen to music? Through a subwoofer. And that's today's bad dad joke of the day.
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18: 87 this afternoon, under sunny skies, southwest winds 10 to 20 miles per hour. Lows around 61 tonight. Mainly clear skies tomorrow. Slight chance of thunderstorms, daytime highs approaching 77. Slight chance of rain showers Wednesday, with storms likely Thursday. Highs in the upper 60s. I'm weatherology meteorologist Paul Trombley. Currently 88.
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1: I'm Chris Jones. 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It hasn't worked. Our rivers are contaminated and cancer rates are climbing. We have an agricultural system that too often protects powerful corporate interests while leaving farmers, taxpayers, and Iowa families to deal with the consequences. A vote for me is a vote for clean water.
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Ames is bumping up trick-or-treating to October 30th this year, having it on Friday night from 5:30 to 7:30, all because, well, the Cyclones have a home football game on the 31st. There you go. Go Cyclones, go Halloween. Go Zach Brown Band, KJJY.

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0: 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I am Tony Conrad. 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A national contest that could have you going to Las Vegas to see and meet Thomas Rhett. 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

I'm Tony Conrad. I want to thank you for listening this afternoon. I also want to thank University Vacuum and Sewing for sponsoring my show today. Sure do appreciate it. Alan Jackson now. He's on Iowa's Country Station, 92.5 KJJY. 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
17: Clear skies tonight with a low of 61. Westerly winds 8 to 15 miles per hour. Slight chance for storms tomorrow, 77. 57 tomorrow night, chance of thunderstorms. Cloudy skies with a few peaks of sun Wednesday, with daytime highs approaching 68. 67, thunderstorms likely Thursday. I'm weatherology meteorologist Paul Trombley. Currently, it's 86 degrees.
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day, Potts Farm was a place to go. 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Y'all ain't listening. Them old

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1: I'm Chris Jones. 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It hasn't worked. Our rivers are contaminated and cancer rates are climbing. We have an agricultural system that too often protects powerful corporate interests while leaving farmers, taxpayers, and Iowa families to deal with the consequences. 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

college football, who's playing where and when. We'll talk about the upcoming games this weekend here in about 10 minutes or so. Right now, it's Joe Nichols, sunny and 75 on 92.5 KJJY.

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0: That's Keith Urban here on Iowa's Country Station, 92.5 KJJY, streaming everywhere, including smart speakers. Tony Conrad, my name. This past Friday night, both Iowa and Iowa State played. I think that's the first time I've ever known Iowa and Iowa State to play on a Friday night in the same year. And, well, Iowa and Iowa State both have byes this week. Hawkeyes are 5-1. Cyclones are 3-3. Panthers got a big win this past Saturday, and they are on the road this Saturday. They play 5 o'clock in Youngstown, playing the Youngstown State Penguins. So go Panthers!
1: 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Riley Green announced his 2027 That's Just Me tour, and the tour toy box is ready to go.
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19: 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Right now, traffic from the Inside Iowa Podcast Traffic Center.
20: I-80 eastbound, the right shoulder is blocked between exit 137A and exit 141. That is near Altoona. That is due to a stalled vehicle. We have some of our usual slowdowns beginning at this time as well.
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0: 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Last Thursday, it was a fantastic show. 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
16: We are accident and incident free at this time. Just some of our usual slowdowns have begun, and the construction. Watch your speed.
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21: Clear skies tonight with a low of 61. Westerly winds 8 to 15 miles per hour. Slight chance for storms tomorrow, 77. 57 tomorrow night, chance of thunderstorms. Cloudy skies with a few peaks of sun Wednesday, with daytime highs approaching 68. 67, thunderstorms likely Thursday. I'm weatherology meteorologist Paul Frobley. Currently, it's 86 degrees.
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1: 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It hasn't worked. Our rivers are contaminated and cancer rates are climbing. We have an agricultural system that too often protects powerful corporate interests while leaving farmers, taxpayers, and Iowa families to deal with the consequences. 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

George Strait on Iowa's Country Station, 92.5 KJJY. 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
5: 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We have an agricultural system that too often protects powerful corporate interests while leaving farmers, taxpayers, and Iowa families to deal with the consequences. 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
22: 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Just some of our usual slowdowns have begun, and the construction, watch your speed.
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Meteorologist Jason Parkin says today the average date for the first freeze in Des Moines. Don't think it's going to happen. I stepped out of the house at 6:30 this morning, and it was already 70. Reba now, KJJY.

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0: Winona here on Iowa's Country Station, 92.5 KJJY, streaming everywhere, including smart speakers. Tony Conrad, my name, show today being sponsored by University Vacuum and Sewing. And if you have a sweet tooth, I want you to listen up because we have a sweet deal that could help you out with your sweet tooth when those cravings hit. Because, yeah, Cha-Cha's Highland Bakery is a sweet deal this Friday morning at 9. 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
13: We are accident and incident free at this time. Just some of our usual slowdowns have begun, and the construction, watch your speed.
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17: Clear skies tonight with a low of 61. Westerly winds 8 to 15 miles per hour. Slight chance for storms tomorrow, 77. 57 tomorrow night, chance of thunderstorms. Cloudy skies with a few peaks of sun Wednesday, with daytime highs approaching 68. 67, thunderstorms likely Thursday. I'm weatherology meteorologist Paul Trombley. Right now, it's 84 degrees.
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1: I'm Chris Jones. 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It hasn't worked. Our rivers are contaminated and cancer rates are climbing. We have an agricultural system that too often protects powerful corporate interests while leaving farmers, taxpayers, and Iowa families to deal with the consequences. A vote for me is a vote for clean water.
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Iowa getting a Shake Shack. Yeah, I got all the details. I'll share those with you in about 10 minutes. Josh Turner now on Iowa's Country Station, 92.5 KJJY.

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0: That's Lady A here on Iowa's Country Station, 92.5 KJJY, streaming everywhere, including smart speakers. Tony Conrad, my name, show today being sponsored by University Vacuum and Sewing. And if you love Shake Shack, I got good news and I got bad news for you. And maybe even some extra bad news. The good news, Shake Shack, they're coming to Iowa. Bad news is, not going to be here until 2028. And the other bad news, going to need to road trip to enjoy that Shake Shack. They plan to open their first Iowa location at the new Hollywood Casino Hotel in Council Bluffs. And not until 2028. But they are coming.
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WHHAY, for those who knew every lyric before you could read them on a smartphone. 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

0: 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How about you join us out at Prairie Meadows for Battle of the Bands? We have had two awesome nights, because we're doing this every Thursday night in October. Dirty Champagne, they won over the Harrison Ingham Band in week one. Then last week, Bittersweet Nation and Aftershock went head-to-head, Aftershock moving on. This week, it's Brother East, Brother West versus the Anthony Kester Band. Going to be a great night. You should join us for it. Prairie Meadows, Thursday night, 7 o'clock, Finish Line Show Lounge. See you there.
1: 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That's why we play...
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19: Clear skies tonight with a low of 61. Westerly winds 8 to 15 miles per hour. Slight chance for storms tomorrow, 77. 57 tomorrow night, chance of thunderstorms. Cloudy skies with a few peaks of sun Wednesday, with daytime highs approaching 68. 67, thunderstorms likely Thursday. I'm weatherology meteorologist Paul Trombley. Currently 82.
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